0: It's as Canadian as maple syrup, toques, and poutine. The Swift Cup. We're taking the hockey pool to a whole new level with the Swift Cup. 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
2: Good evening. This is Kirsty Hansen back with the 5-day forecast. Tonight we'll see mainly clouds with a 60% chance of showers and a low of 10 later on. Tomorrow we're looking at mainly clouds again, a risk of showers and a high of 18. Then on Thursday, Friday, and Saturday, we can expect sun and clouds with highs from 22 to 27. To stream local news, weather, and sports, check out the Swift Current online app and subscribe to the daily news.
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1: Hi, I'm Ed Sheeran. 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
1: Hi, everyone. 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
1: Time to play Higher or Lower again for a shot at winning a share of $25,000 in gift cards with the 25K payday for Pioneer Co-op. Leah's on the line. She works at Secure Energy here in town. Are you ready to play?
2: Yes.
1: Okay, you know how the game works?
2: Yeah, you'll give me what it is and the price, and I say higher or lower.
1: Yes, that is exactly how it is.
2: Okay.
1: And, I don't know, are you married?
2: Yes.
1: You mind me asking? Okay, when did you get married?
2: In 2003.
1: Okay. Do you remember how much it cost? Or did you really worry about that?
2: Didn't really worry about it. We did a destination wedding.
1: Oh, okay. Where'd you go?
2: It was cheap. Mexico.
1: Oh, I bet you that was a good time.
2: It was.
1: All right. Now, the reason I'm asking this is because our featured item is a wedding banquet package for the Living Sky Casino Event Center that includes a buffet supper for 200 people. This is a big wedding indeed, and the price we're giving you for this is $5,000. Is the actual base cost of this rental higher or lower than $5,000?
2: I'm going to say higher.
1: It is higher. Yeah, big wedding like that. It's got to be higher.
2: Yes,
1: $9,950 is what it actually costs.
2: Wow.
1: Yeah. All right. So, Leah, you are now qualified for a chance at winning your share of $25,000 in gift cards. And again, we're announcing our finalists this week. So stay by your phone. We could be giving you a phone call and telling you some good news.
2: Perfect. Thank you so much.
1: And yes, you are indeed running out of chances to play higher or lower. We're going to play again tomorrow morning. But don't forget, you get a bonus entry by going to the 25K payday page on SwiftCard Online. You can enter for a chance to qualify there. And we are announcing our finalists this week. We'll announce our next finalists later on this morning. So if you've qualified, stay by your phone. If you haven't yet, stay tuned for your next chance to qualify tomorrow morning. The 25K payday for Pioneer Co-op, Living Sky Casino, Sputtergott's Toy Company, Southwest Genetics, and Canadian Tire. We got your local news coming up right after Loud Luxury, Natalie Jane.

And Agriculture and Agri-Food Canada says organic plots cultivated at the Swift Current Research and Development Center last week are being prepared using routine organic methods. In a statement to Golden West, AAFC says organic wheat seed has been ordered and is expected to arrive by midweek, at which point seeding the plots will take

0: again.
1: The American Top 40 is back on Saturday at 2 o'clock and Sunday morning at 8 a.m. right here on Magic 97. 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

0: The new Olivia Rodrigo is up in just a sec. I'm Ken O'Neill. I've been lucky enough to spend time in Palm Springs, and they just set a new Guinness World Record. 1,037 people dressed as Marilyn Monroe and gathered beneath the city's giant Forever Marilyn 26-foot statue. The event was held to celebrate Monroe's 100th birthday. The new record shattered the previous number of 254 Marilyn lookalikes. Marilyn Monroe died of a drug overdose in 1962 when she was only 36 years old.
1: The strength of our community comes from the people who shape it. This summer, we're putting the

You're never that far away from another local news update. We've got one in about half an hour. I'm Ken O'Neill. Justin Bieber, here's Ghost.